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Engine 41, outside investigation, 117th Street, across of Holmes Avenue.

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Quint 33, fire alarm 661 West Lancaster Boulevard. Quint 147, SIG BLS into 54th, California Avenue, cross of Tweedy Boulevard. Engine in squad 87, unconscious, 1538 Ardilla Avenue.

Engine 94, residential fire alarm, 5903 Deerford Street. 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Engine and squad 26, sick ALS into 87s, 345 Ardilla Avenue. Quint 127, squad 10, overdose into 36s, Moneta Avenue, cross of Carson Street.

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Engine 52, injury VLS into 164th, 2531 Hope.

reported brush fire in 146's district, 2511 Martingale Drive. 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

All units responding to the brush fire in 146th District. This will be the Herald incident. Communication plan for the Herald incident is as follows. 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

Engine 163 squad 39 SICK ALS into 54's 8994 San Juan Avenue. Engine 102 squad 101 choking 2053 North Town Avenue.

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Command LA County V5, primary attack LA County V7 direct, secondary attack LA County V12 direct, air to ground, LA County air to ground. 2-dozer LA crew, Victor 130.7000. LA repeating, reported brushfire 126 District, now the night incident. Command LA County V5. Engine 7 Squad 8 by ALS, H District, Torres Street, across the Santa Monica Boulevard. Engine 554 Squad 3, sick ALS, Olympic Boulevard, across Ferris Avenue. 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

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Engine in Squad 92, difficulty breathing, 11608 East Avenue R4.

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Engine 42, traffic collision, BLF, lower Azusa Road, Rosemead Boulevard, Sheriff in route. 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

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Traffic now. Engine 59, abdominal pain BLS, 15041, Cedar Springs Drive.

The following is a test for Fire Station 189. 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Ellie clear. The following is a test for Fire Station 189. 1, 2, 3, 4, 5. 5, 4, 3, 2, 1. 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

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Engine squad 21, SICK ALS 4111, 163rd Street,

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Engine 31, residential fire alarm, 16707 Garfield Avenue, Unit 1414. Engine 18, difficulty breathing, West 101st Street, cross of Freeman Avenue. 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

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Engine 84, squad 134, difficulty breathing, 423-53, 47th Street West.

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Engine 84, Squad 134, difficulty breathing, 423-53, 47th Street West.

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Engine 33, sick ALS, 44445, 15th Street West, unit 508.

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Engine and squad 33, sick ALS at Mirage Post Acute, 44445 at 15th Street West, room 111, bed 3.

Engine and Patrol 129, Engine 134, Water Tender 117, Grass Fire in 129th District, reported mulch smoldering in front of the courthouse, 42011 4th Street West, crosses West Avenue, Emma's and Mary. Engine 23, Squad 98, chest pain in 45th District, 5848 Faculty Avenue, across the south. 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

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Engine patrol 44, squad 32, difficulty breathing. 1340 Highland Avenue, unit 19 Alpha. Engine 1, squad 50, traffic collision. Southbound 710 up to 60.

Engine squad 119 unconscious. 19850 East Kalima Road, Unit 202. 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

Engine squad 40, difficulty breathing, 5514, Dowling Avenue. Engine patrol 124, 911 hang up, 24700 with Main Park. Engine squad 41, traffic collision, westbound 105 with Long Beach Boulevard.

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Attention in squad 135, sick person 1818, East Avenue J9, apartment 1. 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

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Engine 32, traffic collision, Mountain Avenue, Huntington Drive. Engine 33, traffic collision, 23 West, West Avenue J.

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Engine to Patrol 79, respond with units already en route for a grass fire in 114's district. East Avenue O, cross of 158th Street East. Engine 48, 6BLS, 15317, Nubia Street.

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Engine 115, outdoor fire in 20th District, 12801, East Rosecrans Avenue.

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Engine 101, Squad 183, chest pain at Kaiser, 250 West San Jose Avenue.

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engine and patrol 44, squad 32, sick person, 1309 Pops Road. 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Engine 64, fuel spill, southbound 57, south of Covina.

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Squad 68, respond with units on scene of the Flint incident. 4202 Flint Lock Lane, utilizing Command 40. Engine 186, traffic collision BLS, PD's on scene, East Bonita, across of Sumner.

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Engine 42, move up to cover fire station 4. 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

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Engine 57, investigation outside, East Imperial Highway, cross of the 710.

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Engine and Squad 14, difficulty breathing, 1320 West 107th Street, Unit 16.

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Engine 105, traffic collision BLS with CHP en route. 19510, South Alameda Street.

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Artesia Boulevard, cross of Vermont. Engine 192, La Habra 1, difficulty breathing at the boarding care. 561 2nd Avenue, room 2. Engine 102, Squad 101, sick person at the boarding care. 618 Ridgefield Drive. Engine and Squad 30, medical rescue at the Shell Station, Sheriff's en route. South Street, cross of Norwalk Boulevard.

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Engine 148, Squad 163, difficulty breathing in 54th District at the Dialysis Clinic, 94, correction 9848 South Atlantic Avenue. Engine 135, outdoor fire in 129th District, 108 East Avenue K.

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Engine 8, you're released from move up. Quentin Squad 3, traffic collision, pedestrian involved. 4801 East 3rd Street. Engine and Squad 171, sick person, PD's on scene, Manchester Boulevard, cross of Inglewood Avenue. Quint 161, psychological rescue in 18th District, PD's on scene, you're clear to enter. West 118th Street, cross of Hawthorne. Engine 17, cancel your response. Engine 17, cancel. Quentin Squad 28, re-respond with care on scene behind the grocery outlet for a traffic collision involving a pedestrian, Senior Avenue, cross of Whittier.

Plant 51, Squad 71, chest pain in 65th District. Sheriff is on scene to the rear of the location. 28912 Roadside Drive. Engine 57, Squad 31, difficulty breathing. 14128 Anderson Street.

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engine in RA761, 6 person, 3062, Winfield Avenue. Engine 72, investigation outside in 65th District, roadside drive, cross the Cornell Road. Engine 16, abdominal pain, BLS, 1941, East Florence Avenue.

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Engine 90, fire alarm at El Monte High School, 1001 North Durfee Avenue. Quit 20, investigation outside, East Imperial Highway, across Epoxy. Engine 154, rubbish fire in the CVS parking lot, 915 East Arrow Highway.

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Engine and Squad 115, allergic reaction in front of the elementary school, 16715 Jersey Avenue. Engine 141, Squad 154, injury at the assisted living, 1054 Parkview Drive, room 117.

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Engine 146, fire alarm, 21750 East Valley Boulevard.

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Respond with Engine 169 on scene of a structure fire now. 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Engine and Squad 33, medical rescue across from Mirage, 15th Street West, across the Pillsbury Street.

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Engine 102, residential fire alarm in 62th District, 2633 Kingway. Quint 20 fire alarm at John Glenn High School, 13520 Shoemaker Avenue. Engine 115, squad 20, abdominal pain, 12140 Rochelle Street.

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Engine 101, tree fire outside the norms, Indian Hill Boulevard, cross of Auto Center Drive.

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Engine 117, traffic collision BLS with Sheriff en route. Challenger Way, cross of Lancaster Boulevard.

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Engine 26, squad 87, psych 1125, North Aldgate Avenue.

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